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I'm a friend of Joshua. I'm not gonna pay tonight, all right?

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0: hands off.
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0: Well, I don't think we could show him anything. Yeah. Well, I don't want to show him anything. 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

T'as fermé les poissons ? We are walking like in a Dolce Vita. This time we got